0: Cass County from 37. Well, for one.
1: 37, go ahead.
0: I'm not quite sure who's at the west and on the closure. Can you tell me he can have Richter pull up to 51's vehicle?
1: Yeah, 51. Sure, nice, you too.

246. You're actually going to 1003 West 3rd instead of 1001, and it's going to be unit number 44, law enforcement's on scene with him. He's alert and conscious.

Highway 330 southbound, about the 3 mile marker, Edge Street, be the cross street. Highway 330 southbound, Edge Street, 3 mile marker. A tree went off in the tree, or a car went off the tree lines. I don't know, injuries.

Attention all Des Moines cars, special attention west side. Taking reports of a stabbing with a victim, 17th and College. And it's actually going to be 1549 17th Street. Caller saying someone's being stabbed. We're getting several calls, still working on further. All available west side cars straight on it. First on scene, advise if we need to hold.

Sentinel officer, especially since you westbound from the 51 mile mark, reported a white passenger vehicle, the only description, possibly a Iowa personalized plate, balance is unknown. Caller advises passing on the right side and at a high rate of speed. Again, ID westbound from the 51 mile marker, a white vehicle, possibly Iowa personalized plate, balance unknown. Passing on the right and a high rate of speed via Maker on case testing, clear 1927.

0: 209, we're en route. Go ahead.
1: We had a pretty good, some sort of handheld explosion here. It damaged the right hand, not to our limbs off, but pretty good. Got some indentations in the chest where explosions went into it, arm, a little bit on the face, heavily intoxicated.

0: for Jasper.
1: Jasper, just double checking, you have your deputies on scene or not to that. If not, I can have Mike head down there too.

0: Monroe County on R5, call 51, Buffalo County. Go ahead for Buffalo County. Buffalo County, I just took a report from my mother stating her son just left Albia headed towards the town lot on Highway 34. He's driving a dark green Jeep Cherokee, left approximately 5 minutes ago. He's been using a marijuana vape pen and drinking and has his 5-year-old daughter in the back seat. He is headed to 502 North Jefferson in Ottumwa. My deputy is out of range.
1: Showing valid Class C Charles, SR 22 required through 2030. Negative 29.
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1: 1946.

Sam 257 PGS 257 on a Greyhound Odyssey. Left a residence in DeSoto. Intoxicated driver. About 5 to 10 minute delay. Unknown direction. Is located from K South turning 250.

0: 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Trooper just advised he saw it. Deputy Govai.
1: Please, if you could send around the location of 360th and Kane Avenue, K-A-N-E. We have a report of a male with dementia. His wife is out looking for him. He has 8% battery. She hasn't heard from him in quite some time. He's showing in the field. We're sending people that way, getting drone heavy that way as well.
0: 10-4, you had 5. What's with the male?

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0: This will be a black male, 57218, Sydney Edward Flowers. He goes by the first name of Ed. I've sent the 27 to your station if you want to forward that to any troopers that are responding.
1: 10-4, thank you.

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1: 10-4. 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
1: Got one. So he has gas then?
0: 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Thank you, 2015.

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1: Pop County, go for Shelby County.
0: Shelby County, can I have your start rescue to 35 mile marker of I-80 westbound for a 31-year-of-age female having a panic attack?

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0: Shelby, just an update. The caller has now moved to the rest area outside the 32 mile marker. And I'm going to silver plate a tundra with their hazard.

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you know, available for a Carver's Beer, or if he thinks he's near the 165 westbound. It's in a black Nissan. He advised that he's partially in the roadway. No injuries.

0: checking if you could start a trooper towards the I-29 racetrack. I have a truck and a motorcycle that are northbound on 190th headed towards Highway 34 that are drag racing.
1: 10-4.

0: Like, male driver, black sweatshirt, black helmet, no plate.
1: Huh.
0: Failing to stop at this point.
2: 10-4, are we calling this an 80?
0: Not yet. 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

0: 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Speeds are 35.
1: Coming up to Indianola Ave, speed 35, original stop, 70 and a 40. Northbound Southeast 24th.
2: Two 70 242 2219.
0: 146, we're direct on your traffic there as well. I'll switch over to 5A once we clear.

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0: Iowa license plate, Lincoln, Young, 8383, LY, 8383, Iowa.
1: Lincoln, Young, 8383, black 2004, Honda, CBR 600, 6 of 2026, 6 of 2026, registered to that Jaden Joseph Mace out of Des Moines, 8-1074.
0: Number 4.

0: D. Vin is J. John, Y. Young, A. Adam, R. Robert, M. Mary, 2, 7, E. Edward, 5, L. Lincoln, A. Adam, 007576. Again, that's on the 2020 Yamaha that Mr. Mace was driving.
1: 10-4.
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0: 247.
1: 27 for the driver of that block Honda for Phil Eel. By number 399 A Adam R Robert 9530 399 AR 9530 Iowa.

0: named Tavon Osborne out of Des Moines. Male Class C, restriction B-Boy J. John 1. Probation in effect 12 of 2025 through 12 of 2026. He is 1074 and expires 7 of 2032.
1: And on both of these individuals?
0: 10-4, checking 55 on both individuals at 2232.

0: I'm a trooper just checking. You see, do you guys have a vehicle taking off on one of your units from a traffic stop?
1: We had a red SUV taking on a Newton unit. Our supervisor advised to terminate.
0: 10-4, did you have a plate or additional descriptors?
1: Negative. He advised that there was no plate on the vehicle. That was his reason for a stop. He advised red SUV.
0: 10-4.

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1: Area. 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Still no plates. 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I've got it pinned on, Tyler, for you.
2: Red Ford.

0: 1409. I was incorrect. That is that same bite that 247 ran. Thank you.
1: No problem. I just knew that they were very, very similar, so I wanted to check. They are both in your call for service.
0: Good morning. Thank you, Lynn.
1: You're welcome. 2238.

0: seems to be in the Yama Troop in the area of mile marker 45.6 of I-29 southbound. Looks like they have a single vehicle running off the road, currently wounded. No injuries at this time. We're getting medics as well as some of our office en route, mile marker 46, correction, 45.6 of I-29 southbound.
1: 10-4, hold it for me, turn my car, 22-5.
0: How can I close, okay?

0: in the 39 at the 45.6 southbound. Possible intoxicated driver, it's a Chevy SUV, Texas plate, William Nora David 7598. Again, Texas plate, William Nora David 7598. Possible intoxicated driver. I know that you have somebody in route. Do you need me to send anybody with the city?
1: We can advise further.
0: 10-4, thank you, 2248.
1: Start my contact.

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0: reference to the accident, 45 of I-29, do you still need city officers to respond?
1: 10-4. We would like them.
0: But, I'm going through shift change, so I'll get somebody there as soon as I can.
1: 10-4, 2305.
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0: Showing a black 1997 Dodge Ram, registered to Kelly Pryor, address of 1922 Rollins, 1922 Rollins Avenue in Woodbine.
1: That's not going to be the truck. I believe it's an old Chevy square body truck. That's what it looked like to me.
0: 10-4, just confirming Nora Charles King, 133.
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1: Yeah, 10-4. 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
0: 10-4, let me know if there's a specific place you need me to go.

States, northbound 35 from the East McMaster, a white Lexus SUV, plate is similar to King George Henry 840. Trying to maintain its lane, again, northbound from on 35 from the East McMaster, a white Lexus SUV, plate is similar to King George Henry 840. Trying to maintain its lane, make your own case, Wednesday, Clear 2319.

0: No, I'm going to go for Harrison.
1: I have not caught all of your traffic, but I do see that you are heading towards our county. 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

0: 10-4, yes, they're on the interstate right now.
1: Copy that. We are 4.4 miles out.
0: Copy. Sounds like the door's going to be locked when you get there.

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1: Go for Storm Lake.
0: Storm Lake, in reference to this 1080, my deputies were able to locate a vehicle at the subject's residence matching the description of a previously ran plate. I believe that he may have taken the plates off of this vehicle and put them on the one he's currently driving. It's going to be Nora Charles King, 133, Nora Charles King, 133.
1: 10-4, thank you.

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1: Guys, remember, all these fields are planted, so we're not going to pursue into that field.
0: Good work.
1: Okay.

0: 41.
1: Harrison County, go ahead for Storm Lake.
0: Storm Lake, not sure if you were clear on my traffic. We are done with IA TAC 2 until we locate that vehicle again.
1: 4-4 Harrison, Storm Lake clear, 2359.
0: Harrison, same time.

officers from Des Moines State, 35 South Mile Marker 54, 35 South Mile Marker 54. Report of a blue cab semi, and caller says that they have bright blue lights on the cab and all the way across the tractor. Again, I-35 South Mile Marker 54, we got a blue cab semi that has potentially bright blue lights on the cab and all across the tractor. Locating Metro Case, Des Moines State, clear 2 minutes.

0: I speed 290, overheard traffic that you had a side-by-side 1050 with ejection. He's asking if you need any assistance.
1: No, we were just getting the second ambulance from Washington County, and there's nothing. I got law enforcement on the way.
0: 10-4.

a second or a quarter of a truck in the ditch. I-35 south, mile marker 3-4. 35 south, mile marker 3-4. It is unoccupied at this time.

0: CFS. You'll be looking for a black 2006 Ford F-150, license plate X, Paul Extra Henry 967. 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
1: 10-4 as I was coming across 330th. Heading over the interstate. I got one in the ditch on its side. Oh, advice.
0: 10-4.

0: You want Cedar County?
1: Still Cedar County?
0: Our loan officer is advising that the subject is out of the vehicle, denying medical, getting his 10-2. We're going to cancel fire and medical at this time.

0: 10-4, you can want a tow number.
1: It is on its side. It's a private tow.
0: 10-4, private tow.

West Montgomery Street. 817 West Montgomery Street for a 64-year-old female who's fallen about 10 times today. Unknown on injury, she's very confused. Time out of page 101.

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County 46 starting mileage 118331 in Rocky Methodist.

Our special attentions, West Side cars. We're taking report of a shooting, 3211 30th building C is in Charlie. Caller says on the first floor, caller heard people being loud and then gunfire. The whole hallway smells like gunpowder and now people are running towards the top floor. Unknown if we have any victims. It says that it's associated with apartment 3. West Side cars, I'm putting you on it.

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Attention, Aston First Responders, Medic 1, Aston First Responders, Medic 1, needed at 200 Center Street in a risk for a 20-year-old male who's been taking antidepressant pills, half turn up, and then needed at 200 Center Street for a 20-year-old male who has taken antidepressant pills, also has thrown up already, 120.

for attempting. David Zebra Henry, 6387, BZH 6387. When you get that back, can you check this in, 50 state?

and also has been drinking. Again, needed at 200 Center Street in Arisbe for a 20-year-old male who took a handful of antidepressant pills and has also been drinking. 133.

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1: 10-4, go to ready.
0: Q-Queen, K-King, K-King 436. This vehicle's out of fuel, just to the west of St. Charles on St. Charles Road. Just looking for assistance, see if the county can possibly come out.
1: 10-4, that was Queen King King 436 on a silver 2006 Chevy Trailblazer on a Zachary, correction, to a Zachary Davis out of Sheraton, 42027, 1074.
0: 10-4, that's it. Occupied by one female. I just need some help. Let's give us some fuel.
1: 12-1 and reach out to the county and see if they can assist. Thank you.

Commissioner in Madison County advised them. They did say that they don't transport gas, but if she calls in here or calls in there, we will let her know.

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1: Copy, 150.

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Murray, first responders, Clark County Ambulance. You're needed at 910 Sherman Street in Murray for a 75-year-old male who rolled out of bed, can't get up, not injured. He does have Parkinson's and is on hospice. The address again, 910 Sherman Street, 75-year-old male, fell. Clark County, Clark 16.

Murray First Responders, Murray First Responders. Second page for 910 Sherman Street, a 75-year-old male who rolled out of bed onto the floor. He is on hospice, has Parkinson's. 2068 has started, and they're having ambulance trouble. They have to turn around and get the other ambulance, so they will be delayed. Wanting me to page you again. Clark County Clarity 225.

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1: 443.
0: Stand back out with that vehicle that's out of fuel. I'm going to run driver up to Maverick, get some fuel. 52016 mileage.
1: 10-5, 240.

officers from Duane State. I-80 westbound from mile marker 133. Taking multiple reports of a black SUV with black plates similar to Paul David Henry 498. Driving, swerving all over the roadway, almost hitting the barriers, stopping in the middle of the roadway, driving 35 miles per hour again. I-80 westbound, mile marker 133. Seeing a black SUV with black plates similar to Paul David Henry 498. Vehicle described as swerving all over the roadway, driving 35 miles per hour on the interstate, stopping in the roadway. Make your own pace, Duane State, clear at 308.

0: 443.
1: Drop that. 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They were unsuccessful making a purchase. Credit card issues. Any mileage 52030520320. I'll be there with their flashers on.

0: 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I card issues. They'll be there with the flashers on. And the mileage was 52030-52030.
1: Good morning.

0: point. I'd be advised that Life Flight 1 also is going to go to Isla Mesa when he lifts. They have a 32-minute ET.
1: Okay, copy that. Thank you. Bye-bye, too.

at Merle Hay and got back on from Merle Hay. Westbound, again, from mile marker 131. Black SUV, black plate. Vehicle drive is swerving, not maintaining its lane. Hitting the cable barriers. Again, make your own case. Wednesday, clear up your 13.

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We're inbound your location 20, 20-minute ETA. On board, we have a 92 and 92-year-old male patient who fell backwards in the Walmart parking lot this evening. Patient has a head bleed and a right clavicular fracture. Right now, I have a heart rate of 65. I have a blood pressure of 130 over 67. 130 over 67. Entitled 32. And a respiratory rate of 18, setting 96% on 2 liters nasal cannula. He is on cardine at this time, low-dose cardine, and we have given Keppra. Again, we're going to be there in about 20 minutes. GCS of 1515.

0: lot with a head bleed and a right clavicular fracture. Last set of vitals provided was heart rate 6.5, blood pressure 130/67, end tidal 3.2, respirs at 18, steady 96% on 2 liters. Patient currently has a low dose of cardine, was given Keppra and GPS 15. Is that all correct?
1: LS2, affirm. LS2, clear.

0: 416, it sounds like we can all disregard they have the project detained and advise that they no longer need us.
1: The 4 just got out of Merle Hay Hall, 1022.
0: 10-4, 324, thank you.

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1: Prior to our arrival and just before we left, any other information you need at this time?

advising you of a wrong way driver. They are going eastbound in the westbound lanes of Highway 20 from Highway 4. Only descriptor we have is SUV.

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0: 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TSO just said they took a few bags and now it's not taking anything.
1: Yeah, I'm still in the progress.
0: Thank you.

Can you have your deputy 7860 check on a motorist? I believe it's just going to be a vehicle. 69.2 southbound. A 911 was a semi-driver that thought that car was kind of close to the roadway.

Warren County. Special attention north central, southbound from Scottridge on 65 and 9. I've got a car going southbound in the northbound lanes. Only description is a car. Southbound 65 and 9 in the northbound lanes from Scottridge at 524.

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1: 5-7.

Am I weaving it going to the other lanes? So window down, possible overtired driver. Again, southbound from mile marker 12 on Highway 330. Blue M is on semi-weaving and going to the other lanes. So window down, possible overtired driver. Marshall County clear, 559.

I'll be down on PC at Casey's on North Lincoln in Knoxville with H. Henry W. William, S. Sam, 99.

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0: going?
1: Good.
0: Yeah, PCH has been sent to email.
1: Careful. 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
0: Copy, I'm out, Mercy. 632.

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1: Good deal. 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
0: Lots to drink. 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

0: got a thermal coffee, and I got one here in the car. 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
1: I will. That sounds like a good idea.

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1: Hi, J. John, W. William, Union, F. Frank, 2-3-2-2, P. Tom, N. Nora, 6-1-8-8-3-5. Do a 50-state check on that.
2: I seen Larry's report on it on the website. So eventually it'll hit the ground, it sounds, but yeah, it's close enough. I could keep an eye on it.
3: I'll talk to you about it. You may want to try it. I'm dropping down in the Middle River bottom. I'm going to let you go over here for a minute. N0J, clear for a second.

0: Go ahead, Lance. 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
1: Anything good with hand help? 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
0: All right. Well, anyway, I brought a chair and a bucket to set on and a couple poles, a couple bananas and coffee and handheld. So wherever you want to set your table up, I don't care. If you want to do that east side, that'd be fine with me.
1: I at least wanted to look and see what, there's a couple spots over there that's still in for the POTA. Still falls in the boundaries, but just there. One of them's right on the line. You'd be within a couple feet. I figured that's probably close enough. But if not, go back over to the other spot I've used before on the west side there.
0: Are you thinking just north of where the boat ramp's at, where the big boat ramp's at on the east side, or south there somewhere?

0: down by, well, it's actually on the south side, kind of down by the dam. I don't even know if I'd call that east side, really, more south side. But the other one's, there's a little pull-off spot on north of the main ramp up at the campground that is right on the line.
1: Well, let me know what you decide, so I'll wait you out until I hear from you.

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1: Airmed 2, what's your report?
0: Go ahead with your report.
1: So there's an ETV, kind of with a 78-year-old female on the scene in Centerville. Woke up this morning with chest pain. Chest pain was relieved after hydromorphone and one single nitro. Current set of vitals, heart rate 55, sinus rate 96% on 2 liters nasal cannula. Last blood pressure was 178 over 86. We have a 7-minute ETV. We were able to obtain the 12-lead from December of 25. The 12-lead ticket today appears largely unchanged. Anything further?
0: Your old female chest pain. I didn't catch what you gave before nitro. Pulse was 55 sinus Brady, 96 2 liters nasal cannula, 178 over 86, and 12 lead was similar to the December 25 12 lead.
1: That's correct.

0: Recipient.
1: Mary Robert Young, 543. Mary Robert Young, 543, Thrila.

0: Yeah, I'm about a half mile from Afton.
1: Alrighty. I got donuts and coffee. If you're able to look at the APRS map, you'll see I'm kind of down by the dam.
0: Turn in there at the new lodge on the east side. Is that where is that the road you took?
1: Turn in way before that. At least a mile, maybe two or three before that.
0: I'm just almost here to the corner. I'll turn on the APS, see if I can find you. You're not on that road that goes right to the dam, are you?
1: That would be it, and the one that's got a parking lot, and then you can kind of go out and walk across the dam there. Yeah, I'm in that. But as far as you can drive a vehicle.
0: Been down that road in years. I'll get the APS going here, see if I can find you.

Just wondering, on that first trailer event I had you run for the H&H, did it give a length for it?

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The length is 23 foot. $17, $17.18.

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1: 420. Last name Wilson, W. William, I. Ida, L. Lincoln, S. Sarah. Middle initial L for Lynn, Clearbrook, Miss. 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

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Looks like she was suspended until 2/22 of 2026, showing eligible to apply for licensing 2/10/74.

0: 249 out of Nebraska, Young Young Lincoln A58 comes back to a red 2013 Chevy Suburban to a Angelo Spillane out of Bellevue. It's valid. 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

0: Double B Boy, Lincoln and Sam. Paul Edward Boy Boy, Lincoln Sam, Iowa.
1: Of 2025, June of 25 on a red 2020 Mercedes to Christopher Beer out of Lamoni, 1024.
0: I have a 27, name, date of birth, through Iowa.
1: Go ahead.
0: Last name spelling, V. Victor A. Adam and Nora D. David. E. Edward and Nora B. Boy, U. Union, R. Robert G. George. First name, Christy, K-R-I-S-T-Y. Middle initial, L for Lee. Date of birth, 1988-04-18, 1988-04-18, Iowa.

10435 916 10435 916 10435 916 10435 916 10435 916 10435 916 10435 916 10435 916 10435 916 10435 916 10435 916 10435 916 10435 916 10435 916 10435 916 10435 916 10435 916 10435 916 10435 916 10435 916 10435 916 10435 916 10435 916 10435 916 10435 916 10435 916 10435 916 10435 916 10435 916 10435 916 10435 916 10435 916 10435 916 10435 916 10435 916 10435 916 10435 916 10435 916 10435 916 10435 916 10435 916 10435 916 10435 916 10435 916 10435 916 10435 916 10435 916 10435 916 10435 916 10435 916 10435 916 10435 916 10435 916 10435 916 10435 916 10435 916 10435 916 10435 916 10435 916 10435 916 10435 916 10435 916 10435 916 10435 916 10435 916 10435 916 10435 916 10435 916 10435 916 10435 916 10435 916 10435 916 10435 916 10435 916 10435 916 10435
10-1-2-4-9-17.

0: Nissan Xterra. The R O will be my driver. I'll be checking 55 eastbound on 12.2. I'm 10-2.
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1: Edward, 918.
0: County 32, same traffic.

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0: This was fine, thank you.

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Again, eastbound from the 72 at 9:25.

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1: There's a 27 minus CFS. Can you try to run that 50 state, please?
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0: 57.
1: You're on a 27 for me. I'm not with an individual here at the Capitol building. We can try name, date of birth, and then if that doesn't work, I've got a social security number.
0: 10-4, go ahead.
1: Last name is going to be William Ocean Robert Lincoln Edward Young. First name, Adam Nora David Robert Edward William. Middle initial L for Lewis. Date of birth, 1991-0724. 1991-0724. Got an identification card.

Andrew Lewis Worley, date of birth is 7/24/1991. Under CDL status, it says other, not valid. No endorsements, no restrictions. Expires 2/27/2024.

0: 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Thank you very much.
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1: Therefore, can you attach the 28 and Adams 27 to my CFS, please?
0: 1074, 956.

about 50 miles per hour. Plate is Zoom, Zebra Ocean, Ocean Mary. Again, it's a navy blue Mazda, westbound the 225-mile marker. It's located in Baker, Case Authority, Iowa County Sheriff's Office, 10-04.

you're being on the lookout for a gray four-door sedan, male driver going the wrong way, headed eastbound in the westbound lanes. No time delay. If found, make your own case. Dust is clear at 10:08.

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1: Piper Storm Lake.
0: Storm Lake checking if you could send a trooper if you have one available to the 9.9 of I-80 eastbound. 9.9 I-80 eastbound. Have a two-vehicle accident, 18-wheeler versus a Kia. There's no injuries or fluids there on the roadway at this time.
1: Yeah, 401 route.

Last name Sterling, H. Henry, E. Edward, D. David, R. Robert, I. Ida, C. Charles, K. King. First name Amanda, common spelling. Middle initial K for K. Date of birth 1985-07-29. 1985-07-29, Iowa.

0: Class C, C boy restrictions, ballot through 7 of 2030, 1074.
1: Thank you.
0: 1023.

21-mile marker, remember that a blue Mazda, correction, a blue Mazda, license plate says Zoom, Uber Ocean Mary, has both hands on the wheel. Caller thinks that he's possibly drunk or something's going on. He has been swerving since the Little Banner exit, going back and forth between lanes and various speeds. This located in the Grove Case, Authority Iowa County Sheriff's Office, 1050.

The westbound from Allmerica 16, ID westbound from Allmerica 16. Have a report of a red Toyota Tundra tailgating all over the road. Iowa, Nebraska license plate of Y Young F Frank W Williams 389 YFW 389 through Nebraska. Again, ID westbound Allmerica 16, a red Toyota truck tailgating all over the road. Looking to make no gates with the beard.

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185th Street in Creston, 1782 185th Street in Creston, for a 63-year-old male who is a cancer patient, is having trouble breathing and is having some anxiety. 1105.

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0: We have a deputy that'd be en route from Washington, but if he could be on the lookout, we have a report about 10 to 15 sheep that are about to be on the Highway 22 and around the 2300 block. So it'd be east of the John Deere store, kind of up on the top of the hill.
1: Preferable, I don't know.
0: Thank you. Good to see you.

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0: Stormlight, we have a male at 4403 Main Street in Elkhorn, 4403 Main Street in Elkhorn, that held a gun to his head and threatened suicide. His wife has the weapon now. There's also two children in the house at least. Do you have any units available that could assist? We've got officers, but they're a ways out.

0: Shelby County, Storm Lake on R4, call 41 for Shelby.
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0: 288 is en route from South Hamlin.
1: 10-4, thank you, Storm Lake.

grass fire out of control, headed to some trees. 5 acres is the total acreage he owns, but he says it's just a small portion of it. 1202.

G. George, Key Tom, H. Henry, K. King, 2364, F. Frank, 2553, 08. That should come back to a black GMC, because

0: cameras and the red truck just came back to pick it up.
1: 10-4. Okay.
0: Hello?

0: comes on scene.
1: Ten four truck one on scene. Do you have a report?
0: We are into some trees. The building is on the ground. Trying to figure out where to make access. Roll tanker four. Give me a repage crest and fire, and you got a second alarm until I get this figured out.
1: Trees are on fire. Building is on the ground. We're trying to figure out where to make access. Do you want to roll tanker four, roll repage, crest and fire, second alarm?

Attention Crest and Fire, Attention Crest and Fire, this is second page, second alarm fire, 2321 High and Dry Road, 2321 High and Dry Road. Both the control burn got out of control, trees are on fire, there is a building on the ground. Tanker 4 is going to be en route as well. 1212.

0: 6. He's right at the southbound exit ramp off of I-35 at the 133. It's a gold 2004 GMC Yukon. I gave him a couple numbers for some tow company. My deputies are always out there assisting in Webster City.
1: Exit ramp at the 133.
0: 10-4.

0: in Webster City, 29, said he tried to call the sergeant a couple times and went straight to voicemail.
1: Several, I don't know. Anyway.

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1: Good.
0: Can you tell Titan me his phone number and we'll have the sergeant give him a call?
1: Sure.

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1: Oh, 10-4, you stay right there.
0: 10-4.

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1: 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Male is gone. I'm at the hospital now. The female slit her wrist.
0: 10-4.
1: Thank you. 1224.
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dispatching 106, report of two vehicles driving recklessly, recording each other on their phones, blowing across on each other. Vehicle was a blue pickup that exited at the 106. The other vehicle, a gray F-350, continued eastbound, is now driving fine. Seems like Blake Gibbon was Paul Frank 614. If located, make your own case, Dallas Clerk 12-44.

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1: Very nice.

suspension, Brothers Avenue eastbound from Highway 59. Brothers Avenue eastbound from Highway 59 took a report of an erratic driver, a blue GMC SUV, license plate given Mary John Adam, 184, driving in the wrong lane of traffic, other vehicles having to swerve over to the shoulder. If located, make your own case, most kind of clear, 1311.

24-2, requesting ambulance or fuel fire. 24-2, requesting ambulance or fuel fire. You're needed at mile marker 38, I-35 southbound. Again, mile marker 38, I-35 southbound. It's going to be a single vehicle accident, unknown injuries. Again, 2, requesting ambulance or fuel fire. I-35 southbound, that's the 38 mile marker for 1050 unknown. Requesting clear 1312.

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0: 10-4, 249, I'll be en route.

0: all units for your 43 female driver of the accident is on 911 with my other dispatcher advising no injuries at this time. It's going to be her and two children.
1: County 30-3-10-4.
2: Hank,
0: yeah, 4-6-8.

2443 with the 1050. Get the female caller of the driver on the line. She is stating that it's her and two children, no injuries reporting at this time.

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1: Second page. Thirteen, 15.

I-80 westbound, mile marker 143, to report a flat tire person with a flat tire perfect blocking on ramp from Highway 60.

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1: 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It must have been an accidental push.
0: Thank you. 1322.

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2: And then start blocking traffic just south of the Fall Creek Bridge so we can get vehicle pushed over.
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0: Really, four, T-Tom, O-Ocean, E-Edward, S-Sam. Four toes.

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0: 1329.
2: 3332. Go ahead. Let's see, where a lot of these are not slowing down at all.

0: All right. Well, these cars are not slowing down, so I might just get them going.
1: 10-4. They're slowing down pretty good once they get up here.
0: 10-4. County, 32. You gotta get DOT. We'll have them turn on those southbound signs.

0: 32, 33.
1: State is saying you can send the owner of this truck down here and just tell him to come down and park in front of his white vehicle. It looks like he's in that white Chevy behind 33.
0: Him to come pull up behind the ambulance.
2: Yeah, we got it.
0: Yeah, 4.

0: 49.
1: You want to tell the DOT that 13 cable bearers were taken out?
0: Copy, 13, 37.

tow side of the 1050. I'll be en route up to the 36, Clark County EMS. Took the driver and her kids up there for the ride, waiting for them to complete the accident report.

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1: 10-4, is this just a crash detection or an actual 1050?
0: Just crash detection at this time.

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1: Can you page out Conesville Fire to 27304? X-17, 27304, X-17, they're requesting a tanker and a brush truck.

for 16, I-880 West Palm River for 6 and report of a gray Ford Expedition pulled out in front of RP and almost caused multiple accidents. Can I-880 West Palm River for 16, if looking to make a case, I'm secure for 14.

0: means to be in the Loveland area. Took a call of a caller stating he was visiting the Branson Cemetery. There's a silver truck occupied two times in Nebraska plates, balance unknown. The parties pulled up. Caller thinks they're trying to dump railroad ties and car tires. He's very uncomfortable at this time. My deputies are in trainer on a domestic. Do you have anyone that could respond to the area?
1: Stand by.

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0: Okay.

be like Boy Avenue and on Highway 30. You'll be looking for a white truck. Vehicles reported to be all over the road, hitting rumble strips side by side at a high rate of speed. This will be a make-your-own case. Boone County Clear 1441.

0: in here. I think I got it. Is it the Branson Cemetery?
1: Tegler, yes, it is the Branson Cemetery. Do you need us to start 7849 from Trainer to assist?
0: No, we have two cars coming into the area here. Thank you.
1: Tegler, thank you so much. How can I correct 4346?

0: State, Washington County, 45 call 51, Cedar Rapids State.
1: Washington County, go ahead.
0: Say we have a couple troopers in town, we'd be able to respond to it. 10:50 p.m. Mill, and we got a deputy on scene advising both north and southbound lanes are blocked. This would be at Highway 1 and 92. Highway 1 and 92 just north of Washington. Two vehicles involved.
1: How far?
0: 1450.

eastbound from the 68. Have a report of a black Jeep, no plate information, all over the road, unable to maintain lanes. Again, I-80 eastbound from the 68 at 1450.

0: ISP-37, we checked the subject up here that they're not dumping. They're waiting for family members for the day.
1: Well, we appreciate your assistance on that, and I'll go ahead and clear the call. Thank you, sir. 1501.
0: Okay.

0: Greenway Park, directly Santa Walker.
1: I don't have anybody there right now.
0: 4, 15, 14.
1: Sonic, stay clear, Sam.

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They don't know what's in it. He's acting normal, all breathing and everything is good, alert and conscious.

0: Negative, you can disregard. We had a lost child at Dreamland, and we located her parents. Thank you.
1: 10-4, thank you. Certainly stay clear, 1538.

0: Town rest area in Mills County, we had an out-of-county deputy passing through the area and advised there's a semi in the ditch.
1: Mills County, what was in the ditch?
0: A semi.
1: 10-4, I have him en route.
0: 10-4, thank you. 1542.

0: clear scene of patient refusal. 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
1: Copy. 16 letter.

0: ايوه
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0: The black female through Missouri, last name's Williams, common spelling, first name is T. Tom, A. Adam, Q. Queen, U. Union, I. Ida, S. Sam, H. Henry, A. Adam. Middle name is S. Sam, H. Henry, A. Adam, and Nora, A. Adam, E. Edward. Date of birth, 4-4 of 1996. 4-4-96, Missouri, check Iowa, please.

a vehicle unable to maintain lanes going from the left to the right lanes and unable to maintain lanes. The vehicle is going to be a red 2004 Iowa license plate OLN807. So Ocean L. Lincoln and Nora 807. Does come back from the after together. Good morning. It's located. Make your case. Come back. Stay clear. 1619.

0: familiar where this landing camp plane, are you headed westbound or sitting stationary there at the rest area of this ship?
1: Negative, I wasn't aware of it. I'm taking the truck back to the way station. Where you at?
0: Vehicle over the road. I'm trying to catch up to it now. But last update location was the 101 eastbound.
1: 10-4. Sounds like Dallas County has a deputy at the 110 sitting there. But I'll keep an eye out for it to get this guy stopped again here.
0: 10-4.

0: 90. That last update from Storm Lake Radio was approximately from the 102 now. That was about a minute or two ago.
1: Copy, another delay, 1626.
2: Dallas County from Storm Lake, they're going to be passing the 106 here in just a moment. Again, the 106, still going eastbound.
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2: You want me to have the call to your sector?
0: Yeah, 10-4. We'll start making our way there once you're clear in a second.
2: Copy, thank you.

0: We'll acknowledge the page, but we got nothing overhead and no tones.
1: I didn't the fire department. I'm not sure why you got on it. I just gave it to an officer.
0: A trip to 700 South Y for a suicidal subject.
1: I don't know how. I didn't put your department on anything. I gave it to an officer in this regard. Like, unless they need you later. She just...
0: Sorry, excuse me.

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Icon's been put on lock, and they'll get it towed in the morning. 1636.

0: 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The first responders are.
1: Copy. I'll advise Marion County en route.
0: 10-4, we'll do.

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0: 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There's Zenny, Rand, Zebra, Edward, Nora, Ida. He found them in the middle of the street in the case. So, if anybody calls the damn knife, I'll take them City Hall.
1: 1655.

0: just because of the last time it happened to us, we just sent a card out for law enforcement that shows medical, but it's not for a medical call.
1: Cover that. Thank you.

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0: 10-4.

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Contact Rashid Tonel, Des Moines, located in Macon, Kansas.

continuing reckless driver, mile marker 105 southbound on the interstate. I would advise that the white state pickup truck was up to the shoulder and crossing the median, tailgating, varying speeds between 65 and 80. Plate is Paul Nora Zebra 118, PNZ 118. The white 2022 Chevy Colorado to a subject out of Des Moines. Again, driving on the shoulder, crossing into the median, tailgating, speed varying from 65 to 80. Believe that the female driver. Regional A-Story, County Clear, 1750.

0: Given?
1: Negative. A wife tried calling 911 in Winona County. They wouldn't transfer her. She called the husband, and he didn't know where she was, and now she's not answering her cell phone.
0: 10-4, Sterling State, clear, 1750.
1: Pretty much clear, center.

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1: 1854.
2: Chevy pickup, reported plate, Paul Nora Zebra 118. Again, Paul Nora Zebra 118. Again, I-35 southbound at the 101. 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

0: good.
1: 80 eastbound between mile marker 111 and 112. There's a debris in the roadway, possibly a roll up fence on the edge of the right lane. Can you can affect?

0: County, 40 wants me to be back in the hospital.
1: 10-4-59-41-18-16.
0: Needed from 504, right, you go around that corner.
2: Roger.

male, subject lying on the shoulder, probably 69, near 8 a.m. Wearing a cream-colored t-shirt, grass-like shorts, had shoulder-length hair. Someone stopped to see if he was okay. He said he thought he felt better, got in his car and took off northbound. Caller advised that they believe he may be intoxicated. Driving a gray Ford Escape or smaller SUV. No plate information. Again, a gray Ford Escape or smaller SUV. Took off northbound Highway 69 from Ada Hayden. If you make contact, check welfare. Story County Court, 1827.

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1: 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That's 520 North Front Street, Lot 30, Montezuma.

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1: 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Well, thank you.
0: 10-4, deputy, you'll be en route.
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0: Carroll County from Greene County. 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
0: Did you take a call for a truck on fire at 230th and A Avenue?
1: 10-4. I have Glidden Fire and Ralston Fire and Rail and a deputy 76 now.
0: 10-4. Did you want me to send one of my deputies also?
1: 10-4.
0: 10-4. 18-58.